Someone listening? 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Let me tell you the story of that guy. First you loved

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1: 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Power beams are the rush. Power beams are the rush. Power beams are the rush. Power beams are the rush. Power beams are the rush. Power beams are the rush. Power beams are the rush. Power beams are the rush. Power beams are the rush. Power beams are the rush. Power beams are the rush. Power beams are the rush. Power beams are the rush. Power beams are the rush. Power beams are the rush. Power beams are the rush. Power beams are the rush. 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